Hey, hey, welcome to Never Miss the Beat. I'm Tamaya J. Happy Wednesday, everybody. I hope you're having a great day. All right, listen, we always got great music coming your way, but first let's take a moment to thank God for everything he's done for us. Lord, we are nothing without you and the music I play. I pray that it will touch and inspire someone to want more of you, Jesus. Amen. All right, y'all, make sure y'all keep it locked right here because we got more on the way right here on Never Miss the Beat. I'm Tamaya J.

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0: All right, it's time to check in. Make sure you call in because shout outs are on the way. 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
1: In a world where so many things are going on, we just don't know what to do, where to turn to, we have to remember the names of God. He's Jehovah Jireh, Jehovah

But the one we need to be talking to today in this hour is El Shaddai, the Almighty God, the one that pulls us close. 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Hallelujah.

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0: recorded that our generation said to the Lord, say, oh, let it be recorded in history, our generation said.
1: Hey family, it's Bishop Hezekiah Walker. When was the last time you rested? I mean, really rested, and nobody needing something from you. Quiet Fest at Sea is going to provide all the rest that you need. Starting December the 5th through the 12th, sailing from Miami on Holland America for 7 days across the Caribbean. Grand Turk, San Juan, St. Thomas, and Half Moon Cay. 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
2: Hey family, it's Hezekiah Walker, and I need you to hear me. 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
1: It's a great place to be from, Charleston. 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
1: I'm a Charleston homegrown lawyer, North Charleston homegrown lawyer for that matter. 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I went to Clemson undergrad, but I went to law school in South Carolina.
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Hi, family. It's Mike Chandler, and I have a word for you today. Our scripture for today comes from Proverbs 4 and 18. And this is what it says. It says, "The way of the righteous is like the gleam of dawn, which shines even brighter until the full light of day." You know, sometimes it seems like you're in places where it's just so dark, man. It looks like everything is going wrong and nothing is going right, and seems like you'll never, ever get out of that situation. Are you facing a situation today that seems dark? As a believer, God promises that your path will shine brighter and brighter as you seek His truth and righteousness in every situation of your life. It doesn't matter whether it's a financial situation you're dealing with or a situation with your relationship or your family. Doesn't matter. As long as you seek His righteousness. And how do you

0: you seek his righteousness. Well, righteousness is simply being in right standing with God. And when you submit your life to him and choose to obey his commands, well, guess what? You're seeking his righteousness, and you are on the path to righteousness. Just like today's verse says, the light of God's word will shine brighter and brighter and will guide you in every decision you make, whether it's that relationship, your finances, your children, your job, no matter what it is, it will get right with God if you bring him into it. Today, take time to ask the Lord to shine his light on you. Ask him to confirm his plan for you. And when you make his word a priority in your life, you will experience his blessings. And you'll see those brighter days as you move forward in the good plan he has in store for you. That's your word for today, Proverbs 4:18. And that's a word for your soul.
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2: 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Up to Maya J. I just want to remind you that God is good all the time and all the time. Go ahead and finish it. You already know what it is. God is good. All right, we got some more great music on the way. Keep it locked right here on Never Miss a Beat.
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0: You are never too old to live your passion. This is April for Focus on Women. Remember when you were little and you had dreams of what you would be when you grew up? Do you ever think about those dreams and compare them to where you are now? I know I do. I have small kids, so I'm always telling them, you can be whatever you want to be. And in my heart, I truly believe that. But the grown-up April knows that sometimes where you end up is not where you plan to be. And sometime where you are resembles drudgery instead of that exciting, passion-filled life you imagined. As you may have noticed, I'm new to hosting Focus on Women. And while years ago hosting a radio show was not on my radar, as circumstances go, here I am talking to you. And while I love doing this, it was not easy for me to try something new. A few days ago, while in my car, I had my reoccurring panic attack about, am I doing a good job? Do our shows provide usable information? Do they inspire you to keep pushing ahead? Am I too old to connect with you? For Focus on Women, this is April. You can live your passion because you are dynamic.
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Hey, welcome back to Never Missed a Beat. I'm Tamaya J. We are down to our last hour, but hey, listen, thank you so much for rocking with me this far. All right, I want to remind you, here is 2 Corinthians chapter 6, verse 2. Behold, now is the favorable time. Behold, now is the day of salvation. So listen, if you have never trusted in Jesus, don't put it off now. Turn from your sin and place your faith in him today. All right, we got some more great music on the way. Get into that Bible and keep it locked right here on Never Miss the Beat. I'm Tamaya J. Never.

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2: Welcome back to Never Miss a Beat. I'm Tamaya J. All right, listen, I want to talk about repentance. You know, God is holy and calls people to repentance and faith. He continues to warn us who continue in sinful lifestyles without repentance will not inherit his kingdom. All right, 1 Corinthians chapter 6, verse 9 through 11 says, "Or do you not know that the unrighteous will not inherit the kingdom of God? Do not be deceived, neither the sexually immoral, nor idolaters, nor adulterers, nor men who practice homosexuality, nor thieves, nor the greedy, nor the drunkards, nor the revilers, nor swindlers.

swindlers will inherit the kingdom of God. And such were some of you. But you were washed, you were sanctified, you were justified in the name of the Lord Jesus Christ and by the Spirit of our God. So this scripture also warns against sin, but also proclaims hope, because Paul reminds his believers that some of them had lived in these ways but had been transformed through Jesus Christ. God's desire is not to condemn people, but to save them. Through Jesus Christ, forgiveness, cleansing, and new life are available to everyone who repents and believes. 2 Corinthians chapter 5, verse 17. Therefore, if anyone is in Christ, he is a new creation. The old has passed away. Behold, new has come. So if you're carrying guilt, shame, addiction, fear, anger, or any burden of sin, you don't have to carry it alone, all right? 1 Peter chapter 5, verse 7 says, cast your anxieties on him because he cares for you. Also, the Lord Jesus said, come to me, all who labor and are heavy laden, and I will give you rest. That's Matthew chapter 11, verse 28. So today is the day to repent. Turn to Jesus and trust him with your life. His grace is greater than your past, and his mercy is new every morning. Give it to the Lord. Lay every burden down, every sin, every fear, every addiction, every hurt, and every worry at his feet. He is faithful to forgive, restore, and make all things new for those who come to him in faith. If you want, you can give your life to the Lord right now, today. No matter where you've been or what you've done, God invites you to turn to him. If you are ready to give it all to the Lord, you can say the simple prayer with me. Dear Heavenly Father, I come before you, acknowledging that I have sinned and fallen short of your glory. I repent of my sins and turn away from the ways that have separated me from you. Thank you for sending your Son, Jesus Christ, to die for my sins and to rise again. I believe that he is the Lord, and I place my trust in him alone for my salvation. Lord Jesus, forgive me, cleanse me, and make me new. Fill me with your Holy Spirit. Teach me to follow you and help me to live according to your word each day. Thank you for your mercy, your grace, and your unfailing love. I surrender my life to you, Lord. Lead me, strengthen me, and use me for your glory. In Jesus' name, amen. All right, y'all. Listen, get into a great Bible-believing church. Get into your word and build that relationship with him. All right, well, meet me here tomorrow right here on Never Miss the Beat. I'm Tamaya J.

Good morning and welcome into Wednesday. I'm Kendra Washington, keeping you company through the overnight hours with music that speaks to your faith and meets you right where you are. Rich Tolbert Jr. is on the way now with Never Be Defeated.

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1: Listen, parenting is not for the faint at heart, and often our inability to maintain control of our child's surroundings can foster a fear that turns some parents into paranoid prison guards. However, a family with no breathing room suffocates the child. As in life, balance is the key in successful parenting. So whether a permissive parent or paranoid parent, how can we avoid the extremes? We parent with prayer. In fact, when we fail to take our fears to God in prayer, we run the risk of taking our fears out on our kids. Keep giving your child to God, and in the right time and the right way, God will give your child back to you. I'm Ebony Funderburk, your Glamazon Mom. Make it a great day. Honey, pray and stay fabulous.
0: That's a mommy moment. 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And remember, not all superheroes wear capes. 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
3: 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You don't want to have to look back and regret having worked and sung so hard. But you know what?

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But you see, I never will forget at the tender age of 12, I had a heart condition.

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2: Maybe that title says a little more than you expected tonight. Through every turn, every delay, and every difficult season, you are still here. And that is worth thanking God for. Stay close. We'll also have a Power Minute later in the hour.
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from you. The next time you make a spontaneous purchase, ask yourself, what does it really cost me? Mistakes on major purchases such as cars cost far more than it appears, because not only must the loss be made up, but also what the loss would have earned in the intervening time must be made up. Think twice before taking on more debt. I'm Ed Gray. Elevate your thoughts and rise.

0: Yuck! No one likes to breathe it, it stinks, and it makes you cough. I'm talking about air pollution from cars, buses, trucks, and coal-fired power plants. Recent findings now tell us that breathing in contaminated air can also affect your heart. People living in highly polluted urban areas like New York, Los Angeles, and Atlanta face a 25 to 30% higher risk of heart disease than folks in cities with cleaner air. It's similar to the risk of living with a smoker. Protect your heart if you're an urbanite. Stay aware of your city's daily clean air status. It's usually broadcast on news and weather channels. Stay inside between noon and four when pollution levels are highest. Exercise in green spaces away from traffic. I'm Alexis Comer for Black Health Now. 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
3: 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Whether you're working, driving, studying, or simply unable to sleep, you don't have to fill every quiet moment with worry. Take a breath. Say a prayer, and let God handle what you cannot.
4: One of the most difficult things to do is find yourself in a storm. And while in that storm, it seems like everyone who you thought you could count on has walked away. And sometimes it seems like even God himself has forgotten about you. But in spite of that, to still be able to lift your hands and say,

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1: Washington, here with you as Wednesday morning keeps moving. We'll keep the praise going, and John P. Key is ready to lead us into church medley. Turn it up wherever you are and make your space your sanctuary.

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1: Many of us parent from a place of fear. I get it. This world is crazy, and baby, there's a lot going on in these here streets. However, when we fail to take our parenting fears to God in prayer, we run the risk of taking those fears out on our kids, and nobody wants that. Combat fear with prayer. When you send them off for the day, when you tell them goodnight, cover them in prayer. Parents, we can't protect our children from every threat of life, but we can take them to the source of life. We can entrust our kids to God. After all, our kids were His first, and even as they are ours, they are still His. I'm Ebony Funderburk, your Glamazon Mom. Make it a great day. Honey, pray and stay fabulous.
0: That's a mommy moment. Be a Glamazon Mom. 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
2: Beverly Crawford with Lord, You Are Good. Sometimes the simplest truth is the one we need to repeat until our hearts catch up. God is good. Later in the hour, the Power Minute looks at growing through problems. And Black Health Now has information about testing for colon cancer.
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in America. Most millionaires are not much different than you and me, except they are very careful with their money. Over the next few days, I'm going to share with you some of the secrets I learned from the wealthy. 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I'm Ed Gray, author of the book 40 Days to a Life of Gold. 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

you didn't know that an extra helping of orange juice may relieve your arthritis risk. It's true. 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The antioxidant is found in brightly colored fruits and vegetables like oranges, tangerines, red and yellow bell peppers. 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Orange juice is healthy and tasty, but don't overdo it. 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I'm Alexis Gomer for Black Health Now.

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2: Before this hour gets away from us, here's a reminder. 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Handle what belongs to this moment and trust God with the rest. 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
1: Thank you, Jesus. 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Glory to God. I don't know if you know it tonight, but when the burden get a little heavy, when the road get a little rough sometimes, I just want to let you know tonight that Jesus will pick you up.

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2 o'clock has rolled around, and I'm Kendra Washington on Rejoice. If you're just joining us, welcome. If you've been here a while, thank you for the company. Coming up now is Keisha Grandy with a declaration you may need to make your own. I believe God.

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1: The responsibility of being home alone for any kid is a huge deal, and girl, can come with some anxiety. There's the fear of feeling unsafe. They may worry about strangers, break-ins, or even their siblings getting hurt. However, for kids who feel like they are ready to be left alone, you should always encourage them to talk about any concerns or fears they may have. Those concerns should be addressed, thoroughly discussed, and a plan of action put in place if something should occur while you're away. Staying home is a heavy responsibility for any kid, but it doesn't have to be a scary one. Over time, your kid will become more confident and handle the responsibility with ease. I'm Ebony Funderburk, your Glamazon Mom. Make it a great day and stay fabulous, honey.
0: That's a mommy moment. Be a Glamazon Mom. 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And remember, not all superheroes wear capes. Glamazon Mom. Here's one to take you back in the day on Rejoice Musical Soul Food.

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2: That was Canton Jones with Praise on the Go. 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
2: We're in the final part of the 2 o'clock hour, and there is still plenty of room for a fresh start. If the night has felt heavy, don't carry every thought into the morning. Fred Hammond is among the voices still ahead, along with a classic from Shirley Caesar.
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Welcome to the 3 o'clock hour. I'm Kendra Washington, grateful to be with you on Rejoice. We've got another hour of music and encouragement ahead, and Zacardi Cortez is leading us in with Work It Out For Me. If that's your prayer this morning, sing it with him.

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1: The responsibility of being home alone for any kid is a huge deal, and girl can come with some anxiety. There's the fear of feeling unsafe. They may worry about strangers, break-ins, or even their siblings getting hurt. However, for kids who feel like they are ready to be left alone, you should always encourage them to talk about any concerns or fears they may have. Those concerns should be addressed, thoroughly discussed, and a plan of action put in place if something should occur while you're away. Staying home is a heavy responsibility for any kid, but it doesn't have to be a scary one. Over time, your kid will become more confident and handle the responsibility with ease. I'm Ebony Funderburk, your Glamazon Mom. Make it a great day and stay fabulous, honey.
0: That's a mommy moment. 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
2: 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Later in the hour, the Power Minute is about accepting responsibility. 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
4: This is Ed Gray. Victor Hugo once said, "There's one thing stronger than all the armies in the world, and that is an idea whose time has come." Ray Kroc, who built McDonald's restaurants into a worldwide empire, was in his 50s and selling milkshake machines for a living when he visited the original McDonald's drive-in restaurant in Riverside, California. He drove up early one morning before the place opened and saw customers forming a line outside. He also saw an idea whose time had come, and nothing could stop him from turning that idea into reality. At any one given time, God gives at least 12 people the same idea. Some people just don't believe in their visions. Others will just be afraid. But the one who believes and has the courage to act inherits the wealth of the universe. I'm Ed Gray. Elevate your thoughts and rise.

0: you have a constant backache, inactivity may be the culprit. Inactivity weakens key muscles that support the back and increases injury risk. 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Most back pain resolves within a month. 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I'm Alexis Comer for Black Health Now. 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
2: 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I'm Kendra Washington, and I hope you carry some peace, some strength, and a song with you into the rest of this Wednesday. Whatever is waiting on the other side of sunrise, remember, you won't meet it alone.
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0: 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Quartet music is not dead.
1: That's right. Quartet music is alive and it's doing mighty well right here on the Daryl Luster Radio Show. In fact, this segment of our show is dedicated to the quartet genre of music and nothing but that. Yeah.

I want everybody in the building, if you have survived anything in your life, I want you to stand up on your feet all over the building. Maybe it was heart trouble. Maybe it was cancer. Maybe it was a loved one. But grab your neighbor by the hand and say,

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0: is, it is so. Amen. Now when we pray, we want to end that with a declaration, a decree. So I'm speaking for all of you listening, starting here, starting now. The things that hurt you in the past won't control your future. Starting now, this is a new day. This is your exodus. You are officially released. Now sing it for me, Leandria.
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That's Raleigh, North Carolina's finest. 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Hey, guys, my time is coming gone. I've got to get out of here like last year. Same place, the same time, same station, same network, wherever it is that you found us this week. You're bound to find us next week. 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Hey, taking us home is brand new music from Pastor Teddy Cross along with a little help there from Doug Williams. He's taking us home. God bless you. I love you. And ain't a thing in the world you can do about it.

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Y'all make this a 10 revival tonight. 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Jesus.

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3: 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Or get a little nostalgic? Do you like to cozy up indoors? Or kick it outdoors? Whatever you fall for, get shoes that get you. We've got the trend. You bring the vibes. 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

0: Is there anybody here that needs a blessing from God? The blessing that God gives, no man can take from you. Glory to God. Come on, quiet, say it. 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
1: Bless me, Lord. 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
0: Oh, say it again. 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

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Musical Soul Food Gospel is now on Alexa. It's easy. Just say, Alexa, play Musical Soul Food. From classic gospel hits to today's inspiring voices, you'll hear music that uplifts, encourages, and inspires anytime, right in your own home. Say it today. Alexa, play Musical Soul Food.

I don't know about you, but I know some sisters who are really impatient. My sisters, we've got to be more patient. Sometimes you will find that it's not always a good idea to speak or react too quickly. In the book of Hebrews, we are told, but you have need of patience. God is pleased when we try to show more patience. Please don't run your pressure up by trying to rush things, rush people, or even rush yourself. Be patient. When your child brings homework home and you have to keep saying the same thing over and over, ask God for more strength and be patient. When you pray about something and it seems like God is taking too long for you, if it's for

You will get it in God's own time. Be patient. When it's your turn at the beauty salon and your stylist calls somebody else to the chair ahead of you, don't lay anybody out. Say something nice and be patient. My sisters, we've got to be more patient because a sister's got to do what a sister's got to do. Remember, whatever is going on in your life, God's got everything in control. You stand on the word of God that says, I'm more than a conqueror through Christ Jesus who loves me. It's time for a shout out. Want to give a shout out to all of the sisters who have more on your plate than you can handle, but you are doing the best that you can. Now, if you've got a sacrifice of praise way down deep in your heart, I need you to come on and let it out. Come on, ladies. Let the Lord hear you holler.

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0: Hi, family. It's Mike Chandler. The scripture I want to share with you today comes from Psalm 32 and 8. And it talks about how God keeps watch over you and will help you through any process in your life. And this is what it says: I will instruct you and teach you in the way you should go. I will counsel you with my loving eye on you. That's what it says, Psalm 32 and 8. Do you need direction in your life today? Maybe you're facing an important decision in your job, at home, or in your relationships. Know this: God Himself will teach you what you should do and what you should say. He promises to show you the path you should take. That's His promise. It's in the Bible. He's watching over you and giving you advice every single step of the way. All you have to do is listen. Just be quiet and you will hear it. Understand that God's not just concerned with the goal or the end result. It's not just about getting you from point A to point B. He is with you every step of the way during the entire process, and He wants to see your character develop and mature. He wants you to grow in your faith and in your understanding. And most times, our growth in life happens when circumstances seem to be the most uncertain. You see, those uncertain times cause us to rely more on God. When things are going good, sometimes, man, we don't even think about God. But no matter how uncertain things may seem, God still has His eye on you. He's making sure you make the right decisions. He's working with you to shape your character and your attitude. So remember this: He's promised to never leave nor forsake you. Now, you may not always see what's up ahead, but know that He's instructing you and teaching you in the way you should go. That's your scripture for today, Psalm 32 and 8. I am Mike Chandler. Go out and take on the day.
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No, I'm not going to sing. I got music to do that. You're listening to Heaven 100.1, your Holy City Inspirations.

Hallelujah. Every day will be like Sunday. Huh? How many of y'all know it's going to be all right after a while? I want to go back and tell you. Oh!

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1: Gerald's Tires and Brakes, 843 Traffic.
2: Just spoke with the dispatchers on Highway 52. Both directions in Goose Creek near the Twin Bridges are open. Wreck West Ashley at Bees Ferry and Glen McConnell. 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
3: From the Storm Team 2 Weather Center, bright and sunny today. 67 out the door, 85 by lunch, and into the afternoon. The high may be close to 90 today.
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Good morning to you. Hope you enjoyed that. That's a wonderful song right there. Oh, my God. 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

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Hallelujah.

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I love all of you, and I hope you love me too. Happy birthday to those of you that are celebrating a birthday on the day. You're listening to Heaven 100.1.

0: Gerald's Tires and Brakes, 843 Traffic.
1: Couple of accidents in the north area. 526 eastbound at the Rivers Avenue off-ramp. Cosgrove at Azalea, Bridgeview at Leeds. It's about a one-hour drive right now on I-26 from Somerville to downtown. 972-1152.
2: From the Storm Team 2 Weather Center, bright and sunny today. 67 out the door, 85 by lunch, and into the afternoon. The high may be close to 90 today.
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1: Gerald's Tires and Brakes, 843 traffic.
2: Still working a wreck on Highway 41 in front of Lowe's Foods, Bridgeview at Leeds, Calhoun at Meeting, Meeting at Hugie, Clements Ferry at Verdant Way before Charleston Regional. Major backup with that one. Be your eyes and ears on the roadway. Call us 972-1152.

0: From the Storm Team 2 Weather Center, bright and sunny today, 67 out the door, 85 by lunch, and into the afternoon. The high may be close to 90 today.
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1: Gerald's Tires and Brakes, 843 traffic.
2: Been slow going Clements Ferry eastbound at Verdant Way before you reach Charleston Regional. Wreck there backing things up. Also downtown wrecks at Calhoun and Meeting, George at King, and Meeting at Hugie. Let us know what you see. 972-1152.
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3: 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Rough Boys! Uncle Doc McKenzie! Minister Leroy R7! Just sat!

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1: Clap your hands and scream very loud for Minister Joseph Robinson and Chosen Aggregation. Y'all ain't saying nothing. I can't hear you. Amen. Won't you receive the choir in my destiny?

0: As we embrace the new, it's important that we continue to re-embrace those songs that brought us over, the songs that remind us of the ultimate sacrifice. 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

Welcome to the Tracy Morgan Show. I'm Tracy. How you doing? How you feeling on this beautiful, blessed day? It is the day the Lord has made, and we're going to rejoice and be glad in it. Coming up, I've got a lot of music to get you through your midday. Also, the moment of inspiration, the worship song of the day, and my phone lines are always open for you. So let's get to it, family. You're locked inside the Tracy Morgan Show with John P. Key, and Jesus is real.

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There are some places that God does not want us to be. Sitting around feeling sorry for ourselves is one of them. My sisters, you have got to cancel your pity party. If we are not careful, every now and then, we will allow things that happen and other people's reactions to them to wound our spirit to the point where we'll be having a pity party. Pity party refers to allowing ourselves to sit around feeling sorry, sad, hopeless, and rejected. Maybe the job promotion did not come through this time, or maybe the loan did not come through. Maybe it was something else, and whatever it was, it just broke your heart. Don't sit around feeling sad. What kind of a party is that? Woman of God, don't stay there. Tell gloom, despair, and depression that you are coming out of this situation. Tell gloom, despair, and rejection that you are not going to hang out with them anymore. Make up your mind that you are going to move on. Open up your mouth and declare, "The joy of the Lord is my strength." Let the love of God break through and remind you that if you made a mistake, God will forgive you. If you made a bad decision, God will help you to get things together again. If you got caught up in a mess, trust God to restore you. If something happened that broke your heart, believe that God will give you the strength that you need to continue on. God has too much invested in you for you to quit on Him. Stop sitting around worrying about what people are saying. A big difference between you and some of the want-to-be divas, that's right, they're just wannabes. Some of those wannabe divas that are talking about you is that people know about your situation, but some of their embarrassing or heartbreaking moments are

hidden away somewhere with a lock on it. Let people talk if they want to. Go get your life back and enjoy living again. There are people to see, places to go, things to do, friends to make, and more blessings to receive. The devil thinks he has you, your gifts, talents, energy, and anointing on lockdown. Shake your fist in his face and tell him you can't keep a good woman down. Tell him this pity party is over. I'm coming out of this with the help of the Lord. My sisters, you've got to cancel your pity party because a sister's got to do what a sister's got to do. Remember, whatever is going on in your life, God's got everything in control. You

up your mind that you are no longer going to allow disappointing things to control you, but that you are moving on in the name of the Lord. Now, please, some grateful sister to come on. Lift your voice to the Lord. Let heaven hear you. Holla.

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1: I want to shout out to all the amazing families. 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

0: 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It's your man, Fred Hammond, and you're listening to my girl, Tracy Morgan, The Tracy Morgan Show. Easy.
1: Come on, everybody, get on your feet. 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This song is called Excuse Me. 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
1: I hate to say this, but not all moms strive to be great moms. 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
0: That's a mommy moment. 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
6: This is Ed Gray. Proverbs 27 verse 17 tells us, as iron sharpens iron, so one person sharpens another. A good argument.

0: It supports its claim with sound reasoning, research, and evidence, such as facts, statistics, and quoted opinions from authorities on both sides of the argument. Engaging in good arguments sharpens your mind and can strengthen your stance if it's valid. When researching a subject, don't just limit your research to a sympathetic source. Find sources that disagree with your argument. Take note of the rationale and use of evidence. That way, you'll be familiar enough with these opposing viewpoints to argue against them. The people who make us sharper are often the people who disagree with us. That's how iron sharpens iron. I'm Ed Gray. Elevate your thoughts and rise.
1: I'm Doc Drew, and I want everyone to know the man from Galilee. Here's Chris Byrne in True Victory. Help me say it.
2: Do you know the man?

He fed 5,000 with 2 fish and 5 loaves of bread.

0: I'm Dr. Tim Tootin, and I'm planting seeds of encouragement. Christ matters. You know, we tend to place high priority on the people we care about most, even if it means looking beyond their faults and shortcomings. Over time, we've come to realize that people matter because of the Christ which lives within them. You see, he's the same Christ who should matter to all humanity. And here's more evidence of what I mean in the book of Job, the 12th chapter, and verse number 10. It goes like this. In his hand is the life of every creature and breath of all mankind. Today, if you want to remain connected to a Christ who matters, trust and obey him. Let's pray. Dear Lord, there's no need to debate with the world. You matter because you offer us the plan of salvation, a plan that leads to eternal life. Well, thank you for your prayers and support over the years. Be sure to like us on Facebook at Harvest Christian Ministries. I'm Dr. Tim Tootin, the pastor and founder of Harvest Christian Ministries, and I'm planting seeds of encouragement.
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4: God blessings coming from the Pleasant Grove Baptist Church, where our pastor is Pastor Kenny Sapp, and our under shepherd is Minister Nesson. 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Keep up the good work. Bye-bye.
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3: It's positive and uplifting music inside the Tracy Morgan Show. I'm Tracy. Thank you so much for joining me, family. 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You know, October is Breast Cancer Awareness Month. A good time to pause, family, for a moment and talk about something that affects millions of people and the families who love them. 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Coming up, I'll have more of your favorite inspirational music inside the Tracy Morgan Show.
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The scripture for October is Isaiah 40:31, King James Version. But they that wait upon the Lord shall renew their strength. 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Come out and support the women of God. Our outreach ministry was established to allow the hand of God to reach into the community, demonstrating His love for humanity in tangible ways. Through this initiative, we've given back to local communities during the Thanksgiving season. We began with the goal of providing 25 turkeys. By God's grace, we have increased that number to 250 or more. We look forward to growing as we continue our work for the Lord. The outreach ministry is excited about the great things we plan to accomplish soon. The mission of our Church Without Walls ministry is to go into towns and communities outside the local church. We aim to encourage men, boys, and girls to accept the Lord Jesus Christ as their personal Savior while ministering the Word of God. We also provide hot meals, clothing, and prayer to everyone we reach. Our goal is to win as many souls for Christ as possible during this journey. Our outreach efforts will take us to Haven Oak Apartments at 523 Orangeburg Road, Somerville, South Carolina, on October 17th from 11 a.m. to 1 p.m. On October 24th, we will be at Plantation Apartments, 200 Rittenhouse Road, Myrtle Beach, South Carolina. Our marriage ministry promotes healing and wholeness in marriage because a healthy marriage helps build a strong church, that He might present her to Himself a glorious church, not having spot or wrinkle or any such thing. For updates and to stay connected, follow us on social media or visit our website at Fishers by Faith Ministry.

Hebrews 13:16. 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Online giving: Cash App, $FBF Ministries. 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Box 5143, Somerville, South Carolina 29485. Thank you.

0: address one, and then I'll take you the rest of the way. And there came over unto the other side of the sea of the country of the Gadareans, and when he was come out of the ship immediately, there met him a man out of the tombs. A man out of the tombs met him with an unclean spirit, who had his dwelling amongst the tombs. And no man could bind him, no, not even with chains, because that he had been often bound with fetters and chains, and the chains had been plucked asunder by him, and the fetters broken in pieces. Neither could any man tame him. Look at verse 5. And always night and day he was in the mountain, in the tombs, crying and cutting himself with stones. But when Jesus saw, but when he saw Jesus afar off, he ran and worshiped him. Look at verse 7. And he cried with a loud voice and said, what have I to do with thee, Jesus, Son of the Most High? I adjure thee by God that don't torment me not. For he said unto him, come out of the man, thou unclean spirit.
1: Yes.
0: Hallelujah.
1: Yes.
0: Look what Jesus said. Jesus said, come out of the man, thou unclean spirit.
1: Yes.
0: I want to speak from a subject today. Amen. Jesus can break your chains.
1: Amen.
0: Jesus can break your chains. Amen. Ushers, you may be seated in the presence of the Lord. Amen. And let me help some of you all. All of us at one time or another had chains.
1: Yes.
0: And some of us still to this day have chains.
2: Amen.
0: And I want to let somebody know the only person that can break those chains is Jesus.
1: Yes.
0: Amen. When we look this morning, amen, there are some chains, amen, that you can see, and there are some chains that you cannot see.
1: Amen.
0: Amen. There's some things that going on with people that's on the inside of us.
2: Hallelujah.
0: That the natural eye can't see.
1: That's right.
0: And I don't care what nobody say, amen, we need Jesus. Because he's the only one that can break us out of certain things.
1: Yes.
0: Amen. Let me help you. Amen. The enemy desire is to keep you chained up and bound up. Amen. Here go this man. Amen. This man is bound and this man is chained up. And I'm going to teach y'all something this morning. It's amazing how when you stuck, people want you to stay stuck. Man, hallelujah. Long as you stuck and you got issues, they don't mind you getting issues, but we're going to see this man get delivered, and those same people don't even want to deal with it. Come on, hallelujah. And that's how it be, amen, when you own your way with God, and God's starting to show things to you, amen, people don't even want to deal with you. But let me help somebody, amen, I believe that Jesus can break the chains. Now watch this, some people are bound by fear. Some are bound by bitterness. Some are bound by addictions. Some are bound by anger, unforgiveness, shame, depression, destructive habits, or anything from their past that can come in your life and try to bind you up. Hallelujah. And this is why, y'all, let me help y'all. It's all right to come to church, but you got to get free from that stuff you bound with. Come on, hallelujah. It's all right to come to church. It's all right to, you know, put your name on the roll book. But you don't want to be like this man and be bound up. Man, you want to be free in God. And I'm going to tell somebody, Jesus can break those chains. Jesus can loose you and set you free. And tell your neighbor, you want to be free. Nobody don't want to be bound. Amen. You can be, watch this, you can be dressed up and still bound.
2: Yes,
0: can I talk to you? Just because a person look good and look like they in their right mind, that don't mean they in their right mind. Some of y'all got connected with some people and y'all, they got y'all. You say, oh man, look at her, she's so fine. And you didn't even know her hair was bad. I told y'all. You didn't know you were just looking at coke bottles. Hey, boy. And then you come to the conclusion, man, what did I do? And you went so

fifth chapter. Amen. And we're going to look at these verses home this morning. God, there's something very interesting that we want to bring out this morning. Now, let's look at Mark, 5, and then let's just start in

0: deep now. It's going to take God to bring you out, brother. Can I help you? It's the same way with some women. They looked at the man, they just knew they thought they was getting them something. They just, you just knew, oh my God. Boy, I caught this devil right here. And you didn't even know what you caught. First lady called him a celibate. You got to throw him, you can't even eat him. You got to throw him back in the water. I'm just telling you, because on the outside, listen to me, y'all. On the outside, they look like they're right in their mind. On the outside, they look like they're going so well. But you can't go on the outside because the Bible says, man looking on the outside, but God look at the heart. That thing got a lot of people messed up. Looking on the outside. Free you out of it. Oh, hallelujah. God got to shake you out of it. God got to deliver you out of it. Come on. You went on what looked like it on the outside. Come on, God, that's a wrong way. That's a wrong way to think, man. Just got the person dressed up. You don't know them now. But even they put on a front, you be like, who is this? Come on, because they dressed up, but they still bow. Watch this, you could come to church and still be fighting something that nobody knows about. Coming to church and fighting stuff that nobody don't even know you fighting. People come to church and they serve God and they go through the motions, but all of us are fighting something. I don't care what nobody say, you fighting something now. Watch this. If you in this flesh, you fighting something. Come on, hallelujah. You got something that you got to gauge war with. Something that's trying to bound you up and keep you locked up. You fighting something. So watch this right here. Don't let it fool you. Amen. When you look at a person, amen, because you don't never know what they're going through. But the good news in Mark, amen, chapter 5 is this. That Jesus has power over whatever is controlling you. Come on, hallelujah. That's why I love God, because he got power over whatever thing that's going to keep me bound. Come on, hallelujah. I don't care how it might look. God got power over it. Come on, hallelujah. You should give God praise for having power over that thing. Come on, hallelujah. Tell your neighbor, say, neighbor, you don't got to stay bound. You got to stay bound. He got power over it. Because watch this, y'all. Y'all don't realize it's some stuff controlling people.
1: Yes, God.
0: That's right. Y'all got to hear me. When you're dealing with people, and I'm going to show y'all something. When you're dealing with people, you got to have a spiritual sense now. Let me help you. You got to know what's controlling them. Watch this right here. Especially when you connected to them. I got to know what's controlling you. Because watch this right here. This was an unclean spirit controlling this man. Come on, hallelujah. See, let me have some of y'all dealing, looking at the person. Y'all need to stop looking at those people and look at them unclean spirits that's controlling them. Come on, hallelujah. Oh, yeah, I be wondering sometimes, you know. I look at some of y'all and I wonder sometimes. I'm like, what's using them? You know, I got to identify it. I got to put my hands on it because, you know, we connected together. I don't want something to be controlling you and then keeping you bound and you trying to keep me confused. No, but you got to identify what's controlling them. Because what I tell y'all, it was an unclean spirit that was controlling this person. And in some churches, they don't talk about it, but it be unclean spirits. See, y'all, I'm trying to tell you. So stop, when you're looking at a person, stop just thinking they look all right. And that will get y'all right.

0: right there. They look like they're all right. They look like they saved. Oh, hallelujah. But I got the idea about what kind of spirit are you operating in. It ain't about how you look. No, but what's controlling you?
1: Yes.
0: Come on, hallelujah. And that's what it was. It was an unclean spirit controlling that man, but Jesus had power over the unclean spirit. Now, look what it says. The man was living amongst the tombs. This man was living in the graveyard amongst the dead. And that's how the enemy wants you to be. He wants you to be spiritually dead. The enemy don't want you to have no power. The enemy don't want you to walk in anointing. The enemy don't want you to walk in discernment. The enemy don't want you to have victory. This man was living amongst the dead. And that's what the devil don't care if you come to church long as you dead.
1: That's right.
0: He don't mind you coming. He said, I ain't got no problem. Go. Long as you dead and the rest of them in the dead. Because see, the dead person don't know nothing going on. I mean, the Holy Ghost came up in the prayer place and the dead person still right there. Like, what they doing all day? They need to stop making all that noise this morning. This man had made his life amongst the tombs. People, watch this. People had tried to bind him with chains, but he kept breaking them. You know it was, watch this, y'all. You know it was something supernatural, because chains was to keep him bound, but the man would break them off. Come on, hallelujah. That's when y'all listen to y'all. That's when you know it's something else going on. Let me help y'all. When you dealing with people and it's always something. I mean, come on, man. Now, you got to have a victory some days now. You can't have a problem every day. No, child of God. Somebody right about that now. Because I want to keep my peace today. I want to keep my joy today. Y'all about to help me. You know when something is wrong. You know, come on, y'all. My mom used to tell me, she said, don't wear your welcome out. The old folks, they taught us, like, don't wear your welcome out. What that means, don't go to no people's house every day. Can I talk to you? All right, now, don't aggravate no people every day now. She'll tell us, y'all gonna eat what you got in here today. I ain't asking nobody for nothing. Because she said, I'm not gonna wear my welcome out. Come on, in no way, it's something got to be going on that the devil wanna keep something going on in your life. He wanna keep confusion going on. He wanna keep some mess going on. And everything, this is how this man was. He was bound. Nobody could tame him. Watch this. He was isolated, hurting himself, crying day and night, living in a place associated with death. And that's how the devil want to do us. He want to isolate you. Some of y'all, he don't even want you around nobody. And he sure don't want you around nobody anointed. He don't want you around nobody that can see in the realm of the spirit. He don't want you around nobody that can get a breakthrough. The Bible says, y'all listen to me. The Bible says it ain't good for man to be by himself. Come on, y'all. Come on. He said, if you fall in a ditch, you need somebody that can grab you. Come on, and pick you up out of the ditch. But see, what the devil would do, he'll try to isolate you. He'll watch this, y'all. Listen to me. He'll make you be a loner. You can't get nowhere like that.
2: Hallelujah.
0: Can't get nowhere. I don't care what nobody say. You're going to need somebody. Come on. You're going to need somebody to help you. And watch this right here, that God is going to have in the earth realm. I know some of y'all say, well, I don't need nobody. I got God. I understand that. But watch this. God going to work through somebody in the earth realm to help you. Come on, y'all. you can't.

0: But the enemy will try to isolate you. Uh-huh. And that's what he did. He isolated this man. And then now watch this. Then Jesus showed up. Because God always, when the devil trying to bind you, he'll show up. And when Jesus stepped into his situation, everything that had been controlling the man had to come under the authority of Christ. And that's what the devil don't like. Come on, hallelujah. Demons got to come under his authority. Come on, hallelujah. Evil prayers got to come under his authority. People that want to see you fall got to come under his authority. Tell your neighbor, it ain't going to work. Come on, hallelujah. It ain't going to work. I see, when Jesus come in, whatever they've been trying to do, it ain't gonna work. It's got to come under the authority of Jesus. Because he showed up on the scene. But watch this right here. But watch this. The people want to see him bow. And that's just like people. People don't mind you going, but so far. They'll tell y'all right now, be careful. Be careful with that. Be careful with that. You know, you can't go too far with that. Well, let me help you. When I was out in the world, you ain't telling me to be careful.
1: Okay. That's right. Come on with it, Pastor.
0: Come on. See, y'all got to watch all our foolishness. No. But now watch this. They out there doing everything. They big and bad enough to do. Don't care about nothing. Amen. Just out there doing it. No, at the end of the day, no. You got to realize that, amen, Jesus then showed up on the scene. Now watch this. And Jesus, he breaks this man's chains. Some battles cannot be seen from the outside. Some battles can't be seen from the outside. Because see, watch this right here. Amen. This thing was tormenting this man eternally. And then watch this, it's some things when you look at people, you can't see it with your naked eye or your natural eye. But it's something going on in the inside. And watch this right here. If you don't get to the root of the matter, if you don't get to the root of it, that thing aggravates you. His condition affected where he lived. He acted how he treated himself. People could see the behavior, but there was a deeper spiritual battle. And that's what it is, y'all. You don't know. It's a deeper spiritual battle. And sometimes we look at somebody's actions without understanding what they may be fighting eternally.
2: Amen.
0: And that's what I'm talking about. You're looking at things because there ain't no way, y'all. Watch this right here. It ain't no way when you know God and you're doing certain things.
1: Yes.
0: That don't reflect his character.
1: That's right. That's why you know.
0: And see, that's why they taught us, instead of looking to judge, you look to understand. You know, y'all, I got certain relationships I done been in with a long time, and when people are acting out of their character, I know that ain't them.
1: That's right. That's right.
0: I know something else is going on. Watch this. I can't put my finger on it, but that's just ain't them right there. It's something else going on that's deeper than that. Come on, hallelujah. And let me help y'all. When you're dealing with people and you know them to be good, upright people that love the Lord, and something else is going on, amen, and they're doing things that they acting out of the character, you got to know it's something deeper than that. Come on, hallelujah. Come on. Don't watch this right and tell your neighbor, don't take it personal. I'm telling some of y'all take things personal. No, you can't take everything personal because you don't never know what your neighbor going through. Come on, you don't know what they facing, what they dealing with. And this man was dealing with a lot. So Jesus, he didn't take it personal. He had to deal with the root of the issue. Now watch this. People may see the anger, but not know what's the hurt. Because anytime somebody is angry, there's some hurt there. There's some hurt there. They may see the isolation, but they don't see the rejection. Come on, if they by themselves, they by themselves for a reason. And watch this right here. The enemy will try to hurt you when you don't trust nobody. I'm trying to help y'all. And let me help some of y'all. In any relationship, there's got to be a level of trust.

0: learn this, because the devil will try to come so many ways to shut you down. Now watch this. Just because they treated me wrong, that don't mean these people gonna treat me wrong. Come on, I got to be open, amen, to give somebody an opportunity to come in my life and help me. I can't look at what's behind me. Some of y'all are looking at what's behind you so much, you don't need to see what's in front of you. God didn't place a blessing in front of you to help you, but you looking at, oh, I ain't going through that no more. I ain't putting up with that no more. I don't trust them. Charlie, none of them folks in that church ain't right. Because that happened to me over there. But this is a new situation. Come on, hallelujah. And if you don't be careful, the enemy will try to keep you bound right there. Right there. You got to, listen y'all, you got to put some time in with a relationship to see what it is. Come on, the Bible says, try the Spirit by the Spirit to see if it's of God or not. How am I going to know if you're right or not if I don't work it?
1: Hallelujah.
0: I got to see it for myself. It takes a little time, but watch this. The devil ain't going to fool me and make me think everybody is evil. No, God got some people out there that want

0: your mind, everybody evil. Ain't nobody can help you. And that's to keep you isolated. And that's what he kept this man. He kept this man isolated. Now watch this. They may see someone acting differently, but they do not understand the warfare that is happening in the inside. Because this man was chained up. He was bound up. And watch this, for years. Hallelujah. And we see people, just like y'all, I see the young man, he sit up there on the corner. But I know that's a different story.
1: Hallelujah.
0: That's a lot. That's a lot. That's a lot. When you see him on the corner, that's a lot going on. That just didn't happen overnight. That happened over a process of time. Come on, hallelujah. And so I don't try to get into it, because some things is out of my hands. You know, all I can do is give it to God. But when you see a person, you got to know it ain't just what you see on the surface.
1: Hallelujah.
0: It might have been some childhood rejection. It might have been some things that happened in their life that they couldn't talk to nobody about. Because let me help you, everybody in this building that been through something.
1: Hallelujah.
0: That tried to shut you down. Something that tried to bring hurt in your life. Come on, hallelujah. And watch this right here. If you don't know how to maneuver and you don't know how to get over certain things.
1: Thank you.
0: Some people live their whole life bound and angry at the world. Because they don't know how to get over things. And that's why I'm so glad when Jesus come into your life, he know how to break you out of certain things. Hallelujah. Now watch this. People may try to restrain you, but only God can deliver you.
1: Hallelujah.
0: Come on, hallelujah. And let me help you. People might, they can try to come and help you, but watch this, child of God. Some things only God can deliver you.
1: Hallelujah.
0: But now watch this right here. In order for God to deliver you, you got to take it to God.
1: Hallelujah.
0: Come on, hallelujah. If you want God to do something new in you, and you want God to bring you out of the box, you got to trust him. Hallelujah. See, watch this, y'all. The Bible says that the just walk by faith and not by sight. Look, y'all, if I continue to do the same thing, I'll get the same results.
1: That's right.
0: Come on, y'all.
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1: I got a favor to ask, and it's going to sound dumb. Hi, it's Matt from Call Dad. This Saturday afternoon, when it's shorts and hoodie weather out, and nobody in the Carolinas is thinking about heat, go turn yours on. Bump it up 5 degrees. 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Here's what I'm listening for. Did it come on? 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Is it making a noise that it didn't make back in March? 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Open the windows back up. 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
1: Loving this one. You're inside the Tracy Morgan Show. I'm Tracy. Thank you so much for joining me. I see you, family, hanging out on your lunch break, in traffic, at your desk, or just working a little bit on today. I appreciate you rolling with your sis. I understand that you do have options out there, but you hang out with me every day, and I truly appreciate you. Remember, you can follow me on all of my social media platforms. I would love to connect with you. So many already do, and we have a great time online, right? Coming up, I've got more of your favorite inspirational music inside this hour, but here's a throwback for you. Can we go back? Let's drop some Aretha Franklin inside the Tracy Morgan Show.

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2: It's inspirational music inside the Tracy Morgan Show. That's going to do it for me. Thank you so much for hanging out with me. That was quick, just like that. Seemed like I just signed on, but that's what happens when I'm having a wonderful time with you. I appreciate you for allowing me to be a part of your day, and I ask that you stay safe, stay blessed, and most of all, stay on purpose. 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

0: 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Can I ask y'all one question? The question is simply this: what did he see?
1: He saw the best.
0: I can't get no help up in here, because there are some folk in here that people have wrote you off, said you would never amount to anything, said that you would never end up being anywhere. 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

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You know what day it is? It's Thursday, and we're excited that you're with us today, and I pray that you enjoyed the music that we shared with you. 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
1: In a world where so many things are going on, we just don't know what to do, where to turn to. We have to remember the names of God. He's Jehovah Jireh, Jehovah Sikkimu. But the one we need to be talking to today in this hour is El Shaddai, the Almighty God, the one that pulls us close. Come on, lift your hands right there and worship him. Hallelujah.

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1: Are you a permissive parent? A parent who fears that their child will feel too confined or fenced in, so they lower all boundaries. They're high on hugs, but honey, low on discipline, and fail to realize that appropriate discipline is actually an expression of love. Don't let your struggle with parenting fears allow you to be afraid to effectively parent. After all, they may not tell you this, but kids really want parents to be parents, not girlfriends and homies. I'm Ebony Funderburk, your Glamazon Mom. Make it a great day and stay fabulous, honey.
0: That's a mommy moment. 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
2: The best of gospel music right here on the Cedric Bailey Radio Show. So glad that you're with us here on your Throwback Thursday. And appreciate all the feedback that we've been getting on today. You guys have been phenomenal. Of course, it is a testimony Thursday. We got a word of encouragement that we're going to be sharing with you in just a few minutes. 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
2: Traditional, contemporary, you name it, we got it. 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Thanks a lot for being with us here on your Thursday, on this Testimony Thursday. Time for our word of encouragement after bless you with some incredible music. It's time for our moment. And family, sometimes we overlook back over our lives and realize that we've been through some things we never thought we would survive. There were days when we didn't know how the bills would get paid, how the family would make it, or how we would find the strength to keep moving forward. But you're looking at today, you're still here. Just keep looking at yourself in the mirror. Somebody listening right now knows it wasn't your strength alone that carried you. It was God's grace, His mercy, and His faithfulness. If you're looking for a good scripture, it's Psalms 34, verses 1 through 9. Let's go with Psalms 34, verse number 119 reminds us that the righteous face many troubles, but the Lord delivers them from all of them. Your testimony doesn't have to be a long speech. Sometimes your testimony is simply, I went through it, but God brought me out. We got more to come, so keep it right here on your Testimony Thursday on the Cedric Bailey Radio Show.

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0: You're tuned in to the best gospel music on the planet right here on the Cedric Bailey Radio Show. And thanks a lot for spending time with us. Hope that you're enjoying the music that we're sharing with you on today. Listen, I want to submit some names on our prayer list today. Miss Charlotte Jackson, she lives in Crowley, Texas. And I just got off the phone with her brother, who's David. He's a photographer and also a good friend of mine. So, hey, listen, brother, we just want to let you know we're praying for your sister, Charlotte, for a speedy recovery. And shout out to my good friend, Leon Carver, who lives in, of course, North Carolina, just outside of Elizabeth City, to he and his wife, Amy. I mean, I tell you what, Leon and I have been friends for a very, very long time. And a shout out to the entire Carver family that is hanging out with us here on the Cedric Bailey Radio Show. We're going to give you our prayer line number here in a few minutes, and we're going to be walking through the Word, breaking down our International Sunday School lesson. Stay with us.
1: I got to put this declaration in the room, and we're leaving. I've got to put this declaration in the room because I don't want you leaving here doubting what God's saying. I want you to know if He said it, it's got to happen. I want you

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2: 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We'll walk through the word reading, which Judges chapter 3, verses 15 through 23, and we're concentrating right now on the following scripture, that is verses 19 through 23. What can we say we learn in this part by studying it? It is, of course, Ehud's actions are not present as modeled for to imitate, rather than to show how God worked with a broken world to bring deliverance. God's purpose moves forward even when the circumstance and methods are troubling. We're going to take a break, continue on. More gospel music is on the way. And if you got a request or shout out, hit us up at 888-474-9990. 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
4: This is Ed Gray. Like many people, I too want to be rich. So I'm studying the methods that others have used to gain wealth. We don't have to reinvent the wheel, just model its movements. One way to model the movements of the wealthy is to study them. One of the books I'm rereading is The Millionaire Mind by Thomas J. Stanley. It's a book I highly recommend if you seriously want to join the ranks of the 3.5 million millionaires in America. Most millionaires are not much different than you and me, except they are very careful with their money. Over the next few days, I'm going to share with you some of the secrets I learned from the wealthy. If it's possible in the world, it's possible for you and me. We only need to learn how. I'm Ed Gray, author of the book 40 Days to a Life of Gold. Plant today's thought in the garden of your mind and let your consciousness grow with it.
5: Thank you, Jesus.

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2: And we are back here on the Cedric Bailey Radio Show. Hope you're doing all right on your Throwback Thursday. Appreciate your phone calls at 888-474-9990. Before I begin, let me give you our prayer line number. It's 855-815-8255. That prayer line number, 855-815-8255. Our own prayer warrior, Dr. CL, is standing by and looking forward to hearing from you. All right, we walked through the word and we've already started reading Judges 3, 15 through 18. Then we turned around and read Judges 3, 19 through 23. And I want to continue on reading that and sharing with you what I got out of that, talking about Ehud's actions are not presented as a model to imitate rather than to show how God works with the broken world to bring deliverance. God's purpose more forward even when the circumstance or methods are troubling. The text does not celebrate violence, but it shows that God's mercy reaches into the dark situations, rescue the oppressed. For adult learners, these passages require careful reading. They invite honesty about the complexity of Scripture and, of course, the most of all, and the realities of human sin. God's deliverance comes in a context shaped by human failure and moral disorder. The focus remains on God's faithfulness to respond when people cry out. We'll share our closing comments on this subject, and then we'll get ready for tomorrow, peace that comes through God's deliverance, by closing out reading Judges chapter 3, verse number 30. More gospel music is coming up here on your Throwback Thursday. Stay with us.
3: Yes, my name is Donald Spencer. I'd like to give a praise and a worship to Crossroads Community Church, as well as Radiant Life Church. I'd like to give a shout out to Impact Community Church and say praise God, and may God love everyone and glorify them in the name of Jesus. Amen. Praise the Lord. God bless. Love you all. Bye.
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8: I got a favor to ask, and it's going to sound dumb. Hi, it's Matt from Call Dad. This Saturday afternoon, when it's shorts and hoodie weather out, and nobody in the Carolinas is thinking about heat, go turn yours on. Bump it up 5 degrees. 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That's 6 months of dust burning off, and it's normal. Here's what I'm listening for. Did it come on? 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If everything's fine, turn it off. 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If it's not, call. 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And you'll have found out on a Saturday afternoon in your shorts instead of that first cold night at 2:07 a.m.
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2: We're so thankful that you're hanging out with us right here on the Cedric Bailey Radio Show. And I tell you what, the phones have been really ringing on today. Our number to call is 888-474-9990, 888-474-9990. Thanks a lot, Brother Sparks, for being our Bible study teacher last night. If you missed it, go online, go to YouTube, and type in Dallas Bible Study. We're closing out Judges 3, verses 19 through 23, God working through imperfect means, and we want to continue on to talk about the text. This section also reminds believers that God's work does not always unfold in clean or comfortable ways. That does not mean God endures every action described. It means that God, not absent when situations are messy, God remains active, guiding history toward restoration. For seekers and believers alike, this passage invites humility. It encourages readers to wrestle with Scripture, honestly, while trusting that God's purpose are larger than human understanding. God's mercy operates even in circumstances that reveal the depth of human brokenness, and that is what we're focusing on. On tomorrow, which is Friday, we're going to wrap it up. We're going to concentrate on Judges chapter 3, verse 30, peace that comes through God's deliverance. I'm Cedric Bailey. Stay with us. More gospel music is coming up.
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Playing your favorites of gospel music right here on the Cedric Bailey Radio Show. I tell you what, we're excited to have you on board and appreciate you listening to us. As you know, we are doing everything to keep this music going. As you know, gospel music has a special way of reaching places in our heart that ordinary words sometimes cannot reach. Whether it's a powerful choir, a traditional church song, or contemporary gospel message, the message remains the same. There is hope, and there is faith, and there is a reason to keep on going. So this afternoon, as we celebrate the gospel artists that use their gift to inspire, uplift, and remind us the goodness of God. So thank you so much for hanging out with us today. Well, let's turn it up here on your Throwback Thursday.

I'm Dr. Tim Tootin in Baltimore County, Maryland, and I am planting seeds of encouragement. Damage control. This action is a necessary measure taken to offset or to minimize damage to one's reputation, credibility, or public image caused by a controversial act, a remark, or revelation. You see, it's during these times that each of us needs a fixer to act on our behalf. Now, here's an example in the Bible. It's found in the book of Romans, the 5th chapter, and verse number 8. And it goes like this. But God demonstrates his own love for us in this, that while we were yet sinners, Christ died for us. Today, leave it to the Lord Jesus Christ to control the damage that may show up in your life. Let's pray. Dear Lord, your death proved our inability to save ourselves. We thank God for Jesus, who set the stage for eternal life. Now, don't forget to check out our brand new church app. We're really excited about this. Just search Google Play or iTunes for HCM Baltimore. That's HCM Baltimore. I'm Dr. Tim Tootin, the pastor and founder of Harvest Christian Ministries, and I'm planting seeds of encouragement.

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2: Hey, I want to say thank you to all of you that are listening. 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Coming up, we're going to talk about what's going on in our country and our communities. We got something that's affecting our families, and I'm going to share with you in just a few minutes, so keep it here.

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1: 774-9990, Young Boy, the Cedric Bailey Radio Show. And I tell you what, I appreciate all of you hanging out with us on today. Meanwhile, we talked about some of the things in our community and our country. One of the major issues that is affecting American families that continue to be the cost of living. From groceries and gasoline, housing and utilities, families are working to stretch their dollars and make ends meet. Now, I just got an email because I'm a veteran that they're going to increase the veterans' cost of living. So they're going to get a raise anywhere from 5 to 8%. But as far as the COLA, that's cost of living adjustment for Social Security, the question is right now, they did get approved for 3.6%, and that is going to kick in effect for 2027. But guess what? The American people, for the senior citizens, says that is not enough. They want it anywhere from 5% to 8%. What do you think about that? Okay. We're talking about the U.S. inflation. It's reached 3.7% in September, with energy costs among the factors contributing to the rising prices. That is a reminder why budgeting, planning, and looking out for our neighbors remain important. We got more on the way, so stay with us here on the Cedric Bailey Radio Show.
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1: It's a great place to be from, Charleston. 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
0: John Price is local.
1: 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My first couple of years, went to college at Charleston. I went to Clemson undergrad, but I went to law school in South Carolina.
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2: You are with the Cedric Bailey Radio Show, and so glad that you're hanging out with us today here on your Throwback Thursday. And I pray that the music that we have been sharing with you has been an encouragement for you on today. It's time for our community question of the day. We talked about the economy, but what is the biggest challenge that facing families in your community right now? And what can churches, businesses, and community leaders do to help? Think about it. I want you to think about it now and pray about it. Most importantly, let's work towards solutions, okay? We'll talk about that during the next hour. And we got our Barbershop Sports Update, NFL game on tonight. We'll let you know who's in action and much more.

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Nobody plays a better variety of gospel than we do right here on the Cedric Bailey Radio Show. Want to say thank you all for hanging out with us today here on your Throwback Thursday. We got a lot to talk about. Going to let you know about in our Barbershop Sports Update. NFL games that are going to be taking place this weekend. Got some big college football games, too, as well. Homecoming for a lot of our HBCUs and much more. So be sure to stick around and enjoy what we're sharing with you here on the Cedric Bailey Radio Show. Let's go.

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Because at the end of the day, all of it is going to work together for your good.

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2: 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And thanks for calling us at 888-474-9990. I tell you what, we've been getting lots of phone calls on today. And I tell you what, you guys have done a phenomenal job. We're going to take a break. We got more music coming up. 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
1: This is Ed Gray. Our Power Person of the Month is Mike Howard. Mike Howard is a nationally known motivational speaker and author of an inspiring book called From Ordinary to Extraordinary, Success Begins Within. Before beginning his speaking and writing career, Mike was a computer programmer for IBM's Space Shuttle Division. Mike, the mind is like a computer. Can a person be programmed for success?
2: Without a doubt. In my book, From Ordinary to Extraordinary, Success Begins Within, there's a chapter on how to program yourself for extraordinary achievement. The only difference between where you are today and where you will be tomorrow is the information that you learn and the people that you meet. I'll tell you more about that on tomorrow.
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Seattle Seahawks, the Super Bowl champs. They'll be in the Mile High City of Denver, Colorado, to take on the Broncos. That game's 7:15 Central Standard Time. Meanwhile, tonight, it's game four of the National League Championship Series between the Los Angeles Dodgers and the Milwaukee Brewers. If the Dodgers lose the game, the Brewers go to the World Series. Meanwhile, on the American League side, it's Tampa Bay traveling to Cleveland to take on the Guardians. That is game three on today. Meanwhile, on this Sunday, the Houston Texans will be in Jacksonville to face the Jags. That game is going to be in London on the NFL Network. Then the other games all at 12 o'clock, Chicago at Atlanta, Baltimore versus the Cleveland Browns, Tennessee Titans against the Indianapolis Colts, the New York Jets versus the New England Patriots, the New Orleans Saints versus the New York Giants. The Carolina Panthers will be in Philadelphia against the Eagles, and the Steelers will be in Tampa Bay to play the Buccaneers. The 3 o'clock game, Arizona Cardinals versus the Los Angeles Rams, Los Angeles Chargers in Kansas City against the Chiefs, and the Buffalo Bills versus the Las Vegas Raiders in Las Vegas. Sunday night football, the Dallas Cowboys will travel and take on the Green Bay Packers. And let's see, teams on a bye this week will be, of course, let's see, we have the Cincinnati Bengals, the Detroit Lions, and then we have the Miami Dolphins and the Minnesota Vikings. Monday night football, the Washington Commanders will play the San Francisco 49ers. That is your NFL Barbershop Sports Update right here on the Cedric Bailey Radio Show.

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2: 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I tell you what, we're having a great time on today. 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

0: wish I had a witness tonight. Can I ask y'all one question? The question is simply this: what did he see?
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0: I can't get no help up in here, because there are some folk in here that people have wrote you off, said you would never amount to anything, said that you would never end up being anywhere. But my

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Heaven 100.

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You found it right here on the Cedric Bailey Radio Show. I tell you what, we've been blessing you with some incredible gospel music, and we're so thankful that you are spending time with us on today. And thanks a lot for just calling us at 888-474-9990 as we continue to uplift, inspire, and encourage you with the best in gospel music. We got our Daily Bread coming up for today. You don't want to miss it, so stay with us as we bless you with the best gospel music on the planet.

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1: How many times have you heard the term tough love? For some parents, tough love can mean making their kids suffer consequences or holding them to a strict set of rules. For others, especially of teenagers, tough love could really mean loving them when they say they hate you, loving them when they've purposely pushed you to your limit. I know it can be tough to love someone who has set themselves in direct opposition to everything you've tried to instill in them, but trust me, the long-term rewards of hanging in there with your child and not catching a case will be worth every effort in the long run. I'm Ebony Funderburk, your Glamazon Mom. 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
2: 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And I tell you what, the phones have been ringing nonstop at 888-474-9990. 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Tomorrow we're going to break down our games and HBCUs. 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
2: And thank you so much for being with us right here on the Cedric Bailey Radio Show. Hope you're enjoying the music on today. Time for our daily bread, the subject, searching for hope. We're going to be reading Romans 15, verses 5 through 13, and key verse number 13. Now the God of hope fill you with joy, all joy, peace in believing, that ye may abound in hope through the power of the Holy Ghost. Our daily bread devotion is entitled Searching for Hope. It was written by Marvin Williams. It's a message that reminds us that God is the source of lasting hope, even when life feels uncertain. Now, what does it mean? There are times when life can leave us feeling discouraged. We may worry about our finances, our family, our faith, our healing, or what tomorrow will bring. But the problem around us can sometimes make it difficult to see a way forward. But God's word reminds us that our hope is not determined by our circumstances. Our hope is rooted in God. When we trust Him, He can give us peace in the middle of trouble, strengthen us when we feel weak, and encourage to keep moving forward. We may not know how every situation will turn out, but we can trust that God remains faithful. We'll come back with our closing comment, and I'll give you three lessons for today on what you got to do to stay positive.

0: 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In spite of present situations, God's power and anointing is breaking yokes through prayer.
1: I just want to thank you, Dr. C.L. Williams, for praying for me. From the minute I called his line, I felt the anointing. From the moment he started praying,

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1: 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You, and I just thank God for you. Thank you, Lord.
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So I want every blood-washed believer to not wait until then.

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2: Here on the Cedric Bailey Radio Show. I tell you what, we've blessed you with some incredible gospel music and want to thank you all for listening. Wherever you are, we appreciate you. Closing out on our daily bread for today, searching for hope is our subject, and I want to share three lessons for today. Number one, keep your hope in God. People and circumstances may change, but God, you know what? He remains faithful. Number two, trust God when you cannot see the way. Faith means believing that God can sustain you even before you see the answer. And last but not least, share hope with others. Your words, your prayers, and your acts of kindness may encourage someone else who is struggling. Our reflection for today on this Thursday, October the 15th. Ask yourself, am I allowing the challenges of life to take away my hope, or am I trusting God to lead me through them? Remember, you don't have to understand everything that is happening in your life, but to continue to trust in God. Here's our prayer for today on this Thursday. Heavenly Father, thank you for being the God of hope. When I feel discouraged, remind me that you are still in control. Fill my heart in joy and peace as I trust in you. Give me strength for today's challenges and help me encourage someone that may be struggling. Let my words and actions reflect your love. In Jesus' name we pray.

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Remember today's takeaway, no matter what you are facing today, don't give up hope. Keep praying, keep believing, and trusting in God one day at a time. Coming up, our girl Tamaya J, who's never missed a beat, she's up next.

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I hope you're having a great day. Welcome to Never Miss a Beat. I'm Tamaya J, and we have some great music coming up. But first, let's take a moment and thank God for everything He's done for you. Lord, we are nothing without you. In the music I play, I pray that it will touch and inspire someone to want more of you, Jesus. Amen. All right, y'all, listen, coming up, we have Kim Burrell, Renee Spearman, Zacordi Cortez, Dwayne Woods, James Fortune, and so much more. You don't want to miss it. Keep it locked right here on Never Miss a Beat. I'm Tamaya J.

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0: manifestation or request. This is April for Focus on Women. Ladies, yes, we are badass. We have the ability to carry the world on our shoulders. 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

0: 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Thank y'all so much for coming out.
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2: 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Keep it locked.
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Heaven 100.1.